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0: 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Morgan's foundation has donated over $38,000 to Legacy High School in Las Vegas. 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Bailey Zimmerman has canceled the European leg of his tour, saying that he needs to take time to focus on family, himself, and new music. North American shows will continue on as scheduled. And lastly, if you've dreamed of owning a ranch lately, you're not alone. A Realtor.com economist says that ranch prices have jumped up 112% over the past decade, with shows like Yellowstone helping fuel interest in the ranch lifestyle.
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7: We are knocking on the door of a Friday. It's a Thursday night. I'm glad you're here. It's Dave. Got Garth on the way. Clint Black coming up in a few. Right now, Joe D. Messina.

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0: 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Parents spend a lot of time driving, like 7,000 minutes a year driving their kids around. I believe that. 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Believe me, I believe that. 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And then, of course, you turn around.
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0: That's the one that kicked it all off for her back in the early 90s. That would be one Faith Hill and Wild One. Another prominent 90s artist in 90s and beyond, really. Toby Keith coming up in the next few minutes.
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0: Hey, thanks for listening. Let's get into some good news. When a car flew off an overpass and landed upside down on a busy Houston freeway, strangers didn't wait for help. They became the help. Drivers pulled over, ran toward the wreckage, and worked together to rescue three women trapped inside. Some grabbed tools to pry open the car. Others brought fire extinguishers after someone smelled gas. Everyone found a job. One of those Good Samaritans said hearing the women call for help made him think of his own daughters. A short time later, firefighters arrived and the three women were pulled from the wreckage. Amazingly, they're expected to survive. When it was over, the volunteers didn't stick around for applause. They simply shook hands, got back in their cars, and went about their day. Sometimes the best thing about humanity isn't what happens when life is easy. It's how quickly ordinary people become extraordinary when someone needs them most.
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0: All right, young people, check this out. The emerging turnoff for dating is having roommates. Not kidding. Living on your own, it means you have your life in order and it has a clearer path to moving into a new place. It also means you're probably independently wealthy with rent rates these days.

0: Okay, so apparently women are less likely to swipe right when a guy is holding a cat in their profile picture on dating websites. That's what it says here. I think that's kind of funny because let's be honest, the cat probably doesn't want to be in the picture anyway. Fellas, maybe just, I guess, let Mr. Whiskers sit this one out. I don't know.
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0: Well, here we are on July 30th. It's time to get into our history lesson. It was on this date back in 1898. Scientific American became the first magazine to publish a car ad. Winton Motors urged readers to, quote, dispense with the horse. On this date in 1956, In God We Trust became the official motto of the United States. On this date in 1965, President Lyndon Johnson signed the Medicare bill, creating Medicare for elderly and Medicaid for the poor. On this date in 1966, Batman the movie made its world premiere, starring the one true Batman, Adam West. And lastly, on this date in 2003, in Mexico, the very last old-style Volkswagen Beetle was made. So there you go. That's your history lesson for this evening, July 30th.
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0: So whether you're working the night shift, maybe out running errands this evening, or just hanging out around the house listening to the home speaker, however you got here, thanks for listening. We appreciate it. Here comes Clint Black.

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0: most played country song in the 90s overall. And think about it, there were a lot of great country songs in the 90s, but don't get much better than Toby Keith. Just saying. Confederate Railroad, they're on the way next.
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0: All right, first of all, that jingle has been stuck in my head all day. 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
1: We so appreciate you spending some time with us. Thank you for listening. Great music coming up. Dan Seals on the way. George Strait on the way. Here's Alan Jackson.

0: Hey, thanks for listening. Let's get into some good news. When a car flew off an overpass and landed upside down on a busy Houston freeway, strangers didn't wait for help. They became the help. Drivers pulled over, ran toward the wreckage, and worked together to rescue three women trapped inside. Some grabbed tools to pry open the car. Others brought fire extinguishers after someone smelled gas. Everyone found a job. One of those Good Samaritans said hearing the women call for help made him think of his own daughters. A short time later, firefighters arrived and the three women were pulled from the wreckage. Amazingly, they're expected to survive. When it was over, the volunteers didn't stick around for applause. They simply shook hands, got back in their cars, and went about their day. Sometimes the best thing about humanity isn't what happens when life is easy. It's how quickly ordinary people become extraordinary when someone needs them most.
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0: course, highly publicized, his divorce with Bunny. Now, just weeks after finalizing it, fans notice that Jelly and Bunny have officially unfollowed each other on Instagram. Might as well. Everybody's going to tell them what the other one's doing anyway, right? Hey, it's Womack. I've got Kip Moore on the way. He's got that song about a truck along with Shania.
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0: in a better mix of all your favorite country hits. Well, these two that I got coming up, Alan Jackson and Jason Aldean, well, they share even more in common than just being from Georgia. Both ACM Entertainers of the Year, three times, both inducted into the Grand Ole Opry. Now, here's where it gets a little complicated. Number one singles, all charts. Alan's still at 35, Jason at 32, and Billboard Country Airplay number ones. Alan's at 26, Jason has got 27. The one that would help him get to 27 is coming up next.
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It's all the staples that make country great. The hits that you know and love. Hey, Tracy Lawrence is coming your way. We've got Eric Church, too. Right now, a song appropriate for this time of year from Kenny Chesney.

Huntsville's 93.3 Nash Icon plays so much more country music than the other guys. Stick around for a while and hear the difference. 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

0: All of your favorite country hits, The Price of Love for a Soulmate. Can you put a price on that? Well, if you could, this figure came up. Speaking of living and living well, George Strait's on the way along with Travis Tritt. Hang with me a while.
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0: The UK cannot get enough of Luke Combs. 5 albums charting simultaneously. He occupies 25% of the UK's 20-spot official country artist albums chart. Isn't that cool? And his latest, The Way I Am, surging to number 39 on the UK chart at number 28. Womack, playing them for you. I've got Chris Young and Shania Twain headed your way.
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0: 93.3. All your favorite country hits and more of them. Randy Travis, Chris Young here in Voices. He's going to tell us all about them. Right now, Shania Twain and the outfit she wore in this video, I believe, is still on display at the Country Music Hall of Fame.

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0: We're playing a better mix of your favorite country hits out of all the songs he did. That was his mom and daddy's favorite of them all. Esquire magazine. All right. They said there is a few things that a man should never do, no matter how long he lives. Skinny dip in the daylight. Shave below the neck. Consider even for a moment that a toupee might help. I don't know. There's some pretty good ones now. Of course, having the bald look is in, has been for a while. I have got Cody Johnson, and Tricia is on the way with X's and O's.
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0: Bringing a better mix of your favorite country hits. Some of those songs just take you there. They capture you in the moment, don't they? I think that's one that really does that for Jennifer Nettles. You know, she loved whoever's in New England's through with you with kind of more of the betrayed person, but the person that they're betraying you with, they've got feelings too and want you to stay. Just so you understand the whole thing. It's Womack getting caught up in the stories behind the songs. You know how I am. I've got Tim McGraw headed your way, so hang with me, and we'll go down to the Boondocks with Little Big Town. They got some new material out. We're going to hear from them coming up.
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0: 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And the significance of it, it was the last big hit that Tim would have as a free man before Faith would begin to lay down the law. And thank heavens she did from his wilder days.

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0: Family traditions and laying down your turf. It's all coming your way with the help of Dylan Scott, Hank Jr. We got to have a good-looking woman in there. Let's do one by Faith Hill, too. We'll do that after Garth.
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0: Bringing a better mix of your favorite country hits. How many of you have broken down and having to call one of those junk companies just to haul stuff away? And that happens a lot with parents who have passed on. Well, those junk companies got together and did a survey, and they said nearly half of Americans, 49%, said they would give up their entire inheritance than have to deal with a relative's belongings. Oh, I pity the person that's going to have to deal with all my radio relics when they haul me in the boneyard. Luke Combs on the way on that happy note, along with George Strait.
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0: According to the song's writer, Mr. Aaron Barker, a friend of mine, he said, God wrote that song. I just held the pen. 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

0: Brad Paisley and Celebrity. Well, Megan Maroney had to abruptly end her show the other night in Denver due to an unspecified illness. She was only three songs in when she addressed the crowd that she couldn't give them the show they deserve. She posted on her Instagram story hours after to apologize again and announced the rescheduled date of August 27th. Quote, "That was the hardest decision I've ever had to make. I'm quite literally bawling my eyes out in my dressing room, and it hurts me so much to disappoint y'all. I've never had to do this, and I'm truly so sorry."
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4: 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Hey, it's Sam. I am from Nash Icon, and these folks know fencing. 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
0: 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Craig Vaughn with you in the studio. 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

0: Low Cash with Hometown Home. Well, three women in Houston were in a car that flew off an HOV overpass and landed upside down on a freeway. Luckily, they all survived thanks to the help of a bunch of strangers. They were trapped inside, so several strangers stopped their cars and ran over to help. And there was like 15 or 20 of them in the video I saw. Some used sledgehammers, poles, even their bare hands, trying to pull the car doors open. The women were eventually freed by the firefighters and taken to the hospital. All three are expected to survive. One of the men who helped said everybody just did their part. They all shook hands afterwards and went their separate ways. How about that? Very, very cool. Good people in the world.
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Little girl used to swing right there. I still see her pink bow and her brown hair. She's in the big city now, but she still calls home.

0: Cody Johnson with Dirt Cheap. Well, someone asked Shania Twain if she were writing That Don't Impress Me Much today, if she would rewrite anything, you know, like the Brad Pitt name drop. She said, quote, "Well, you know, I've never met Brad Pitt, and I just don't know whether he's avoiding me because he's offended that I put him in the lyric of the song, or whether he's just never heard the song before. That's probably not possible." Yeah, so no, I wouldn't take Brad out of the song, but maybe I would add some people like Harry Styles. Shania previously shared the inspiration behind mentioning Brad, and no, it had nothing to do with his manhood. She was inspired by his nude photo scandal with Gwyneth Paltrow, and what a big deal people made out of it. Don't get the wrong idea, though. Shania loves Harry. In fact, they just got done touring together last month. Elsewhere in the interview, she said, "What impresses me most about Harry is that he's a natural. He's easygoing, calm, and I love his voice. I think it's beautiful. But what impresses me the most about him is that he loves his mother so much."
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5: 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I am from Nash Icon, and these folks know fencing. 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
0: Well, good Friday morning to you. Craig Vaughn with you in the studio, getting you up and getting you moving with Lone Star. What about now?

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0: John Anderson, Straight Tequila Nights. Well, you know, eggs are a great source of protein and a solid way to start your day, but not all egg preparations are created equal. Here are the most popular egg cooking methods, ranked from healthiest to least healthy. And I'm just going to say, in my own opinion, the better they taste, the less healthier they are. I used to know a guy who said, here, you want to go on a diet? Put it in your mouth. If it tastes good, spit it out. Okay, so number one, poached eggs. They contain 72 calories, 5 grams of fat, and 6.5 grams of protein, followed by boiled eggs with only 77 calories and 5.3 grams of fat, followed by eggs fried in butter. 113 calories jumps up to from 77 to 113 and 7.5 grams of fat. Eggs fried in olive oil or avocado oil with 118 calories. Oh, and the least healthy method, scrambled eggs made with milk and butter, 128 calories to 13 grams of fats. Now, excuse me while I go scramble up some eggs in the other room. I'll be right back.
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Jason Aldean with Don't Tell On Me. Good Friday morning to you. Craig Vaughn in the studio. Here's Blake Shelton, all about tonight.

0: Here's Tim McGraw, meanwhile, back at Mama's. A resurfaced TikTok of Ella Langley shows how far she's come in her music career. She used to sing in local bars and would make her money through the tip jars. A lot of up-and-coming musicians do. Ella's always kept the last $100 she's made. Quote, "This is the last $100 I made in my tip jar that I pretty much started this whole thing from. You don't know the amount of times I wanted to spend this $100 and needed to spend this $100 and did not do it because I had faith in myself. It paid off. I'm really happy. I still have this." Pretty cool, actually, to see that she's stayed that humble and that grounded and that just cool that she had that faith in herself to keep that $100. Because you know, as a young up and coming musician, $100 is more like $1,000.
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0: Well, good Friday morning to you. Craig Vaughn in the studio. Getting you up and getting you moving. Appreciate you tuning in. Here's George Strait. Easy come, easy go.

0: Combs, Ain't No Love in Oklahoma. Well, BuzzFeed just asked older adults what everyday inconvenience from the past would frustrate people today. And I'm just saying, it would still frustrate me today. It would me, and I've been through these things, and it would frustrate me also. So, waiting by the phone for a call. If you were expecting a call from someone special, you had to stay near the family phone and make sure no one else used it, especially or if you were even getting on dial-up internet. Writing everything down by hand before smartphones, if you wanted to remember something, it had to be written down. Researching at the library. Oh, jeez. If you didn't know the answer to something, go get a book. Cycle through the encyclopedia. Hunting down a payphone. Remember that when you were late getting home? Finding out about snow days. Man, you had to get up early, watch TV, wait for hopefully your school was going to scroll by. Sharing a party line. Did you know several houses used to be able to share the same phone line? And if someone was on the line, other families could pick up and listen freely. And using a manual typewriter. If you made one mistake on a school paper, it could mean retyping an entire page from scratch. And I'm just saying, you can be old and be glad all that stuff is gone.
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0: Jordan Davis and Nine Saying. Morgan Wallen has the most number one hits on the radio from a single album, excluding deluxe editions, on any of Billboard's Airplay charts. He has a total of 7 from I'm the Problem. If you include deluxe editions, then he ties with Luke Combs' What You See Ain't Always What You Get and Katy Perry's Teenage Dream, the complete collection. In other Morgan Wallen news, over 600 people in Michigan got scammed out of thousands of dollars for fake meet-and-greet tailgate packages. Yeah, you really got to do your homework nowadays and make sure you're getting them from the right spot. And make sure you're, like, go to the source. If you're going to buy some sort of meet-and-greet ticket, you need to go to Morgan's own website and make sure you're on his website. And that's the only place you should ever try to buy something like that.
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Happy Friday. 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Joe Nichols, tequila makes her clothes.

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0: Knoxville's 93.3 Nash Icon, playing the best and most country music from the 90s to now. I'm your girl, Sam. I am back at it today. That's right, I had a day off yesterday, so thank you for joining me on your Friday morning. 9 o'clock kicked off our last sweet deal week. That's right. Rock and roll sushi up for grabs right now, 50% off. And all that means is that you purchase a $25 gift certificate to Rock and Roll Sushi. They're going to send you a $50 gift certificate. And I'm going to tell you, there's already some missing, and that's because I bought some. I love Rock and Roll Sushi. It's one of my favorite places to go. The Good Times Roll, which used to be called the Sam I Am Roll. No jokes. It really was. But that's one of my favorites. And then I love the salmon, the tuna, all of it. It is so good. 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

0: 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I hope I wasn't the only one who enjoyed that cooler weather this morning. It just felt a little like fall, and I know it's going to be August 1st tomorrow, but I am dreaming for fall temperatures. We have a high of 91 today. Lots of beautiful sunshine throughout our day. Coming up the rest of this hour, we've got George Strait, Alabama, Carly Pierce, and some Brooks and Dunn with Brand New Man, all playing here on Huntsville's 93.3 Nash Icon.
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6: 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But every night when you go to get some Z's, how often do you really think about the temperature in your bedroom? Temperature may be one of the most underappreciated factors in sleep. That's according to the Senior Vice President of Research and Scientific Affairs at the National Sleep Foundation. We often hear about lights and screens and stress, but even modest changes in temperature and airflow can influence both how quickly you fall asleep and how deeply you stay asleep. Most experts will recommend a room temperature of 60 to 67 degrees Fahrenheit. You might also experiment with your sheets and what you actually wear to bed. Play around a bit and see what improves your sleep. You might be delightfully surprised. I'm Dr. Sanjay Gupta, helping you live a better life.
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0: 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I am Sam. I am. Happy Friday morning. A high of 91 today. Lots of sunshine and a few clouds mixed in throughout our day today. Coming up and playing in 10 minutes, we've got some Garth Brooks, Low Cash, John Anderson, some Faith Hill with This Kiss. 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
6: 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But every night when you go to get some Z's, how often do you really think about the temperature in your bedroom? Temperature may be one of the most underappreciated factors in sleep. That's according to the Senior Vice President of Research and Scientific Affairs at the National Sleep Foundation. We often hear about lights and screens and stress, but even modest changes in temperature and airflow can influence both how quickly you fall asleep and how deeply you stay asleep. Most experts will recommend a room temperature of 60 to 67 degrees Fahrenheit. You might also experiment with your sheets and what you actually wear to bed. Play around a bit and see what improves your sleep. You might be delightfully surprised. I'm Dr. Sanjay Gupta, helping you live a better life.
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5: If I were to ask you what makes for a good night's sleep, you'd probably say a dark, quiet room, not too many things on your mind. But every night when you go to get some Z's, how often do you really think about the temperature in your bedroom? Temperature may be one of the most underappreciated factors in sleep. That's according to the Senior Vice President of Research and Scientific Affairs at the National Sleep Foundation. We often hear about lights and screens and stress, but even modest changes in temperature and airflow can influence both how quickly you fall asleep and how deeply you stay asleep. Most experts will recommend a room temperature of 60 to 67 degrees Fahrenheit. You might also experiment with your sheets and what you actually wear to bed. Play around a bit and see what improves your sleep. You might be delightfully surprised. I'm Dr. Sanjay Gupta, helping you live a better life.
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I am Sam. I am. 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
1: 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I'm your girl, Sam. I am live and local with you on your Friday late morning, a high of 91 today, with sunshine and clouds mixed throughout our day. My girls, the Picker Sisters, they've got something going on pretty great tonight at University Pickers. 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
7: A better life with Dr. Sanjay Gupta.
8: There are lots of things you can measure to get an idea of how healthy you are at any given moment. Temperature, heart rate, blood pressure, just to name a few. But how about how healthy you will be and how long you're likely to live? According to a new study out of the University of Buffalo, two simple strength tests are pretty accurate at predicting longevity in older women. One is hand grip strength, and the other is how quickly people can stand up from a seated position without using their arms. By the way, I remember interviewing former President Jimmy Carter when he was quite old and being really impressed how he just popped out of the chair without using his arms. Not a lot of older people can actually do that. But I think the message here is that maintaining strength as you age is going to help you perform everyday activities, but also help you avoid injury and stay independent. I'm Dr. Sanjay Gupta, helping you live a better life.
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0: I'm the Problem here on Huntsville's 93.3 Nash Icon. I am Sam. I am. Thanks for hanging out with me on your Friday late morning. Speaking of Morgan Wallen, next time you stay in Nashville, you can actually rent a Morgan Wallen themed condo on Airbnb. It sleeps up to 12 people, has four bedrooms, and it costs about $900 to about $1,400 a night. Each room has a different theme. With, I guess, like, it's on the front of it, like on the doorway, it has like a neon sign of the song that it's inspired by. So there's one called Cowgirls, Tennessee Fan, Silverado for Sale, things like that. But the living room has a neon sign of the name of his bar, which Morgan Wallen's, this bar, and it's got framed custom like Wallen jerseys. But there's also a nod to his infamous arrest on the balcony. There's a chair with a sign on it that says, "You are not Morgan Wallen. You won't get away with it. Don't throw the chair." You can see all the listings on Airbnb website, but I'm really curious about that. But, and also other Morgan news, Legacy High School in Las Vegas, they received over $38,000 from his foundation for their music program to get new instruments. And Morgan has been giving back to communities that he performs in for a while on tour. So kudos to him about that.
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5: 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But if you log off, take a step back from all the hype, you'll find that the actual keys to a longer, healthier life are hiding in plain sight. There are four of them. Number one, nutrition. The Mediterranean diet really is the gold standard. Number two, exercise. You should be getting 150 minutes of moderate intensity exercise or 75 minutes of vigorous intensity exercise every week, plus strength training and stretching. Number three, sleep. Sleep is when your body and your brain repair themselves. You should be getting 7 to 9 hours a night. And finally, number four, often gets forgotten, socialization. It's not a bonus, it's a necessity for a healthy life, finding a sense of community, purpose, and belonging. I'm Dr. Sanjay Gupta, helping you live a better life.
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I'm your girl, Sam. I am. Happy lunchtime. Good afternoon. A high of 91 today. Sunshine and clouds mix through our day. 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
5: A better life with Dr. Sanjay Gupta.
6: 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But if you log off, take a step back from all the hype, you'll find that the actual keys to a longer, healthier life are hiding in plain sight. There are four of them. Number one, nutrition. The Mediterranean diet really is the gold standard. Number two, exercise. You should be getting 150 minutes of moderate intensity exercise or 75 minutes of vigorous intensity exercise every week, plus strength training and stretching. Number three, sleep. Sleep is when your body and your brain repair themselves. You should be getting 7 to 9 hours a night. And finally, number four, often gets forgotten, socialization. It's not a bonus. It's a necessity for a healthy life, finding a sense of community, purpose, and belonging. I'm Dr. Sanjay Gupta, helping you live a better life.
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0: Hills 93.3 Nash Icon, playing the best and most country music from the 90s to now. I am Sam. I am. It seems like there's a lot of shows here lately that are getting postponed or even canceled. The latest artists to have to do it are Parker McCollum and Bailey Zimmerman. Now, Parker posted two shows because his wife, well, he has a big time excuse. His wife's about to give birth to their second child, and he said, I hate having to make that call, but family comes first, so good for him. I totally get it. It stinks for the moment, but a lot of these artists do make up their shows. But Bailey canceled the entire international leg of his tour. It had 10 shows. He said that he needed to focus on important family matters. He said, everything is okay. It's just my family needs my attention, and that's what I've got to do. So can't get mad. Because at least they're prioritizing. I mean, it stinks. Looking forward to a concert and get excited about it, and then it get canceled. So, but it happens. It definitely does happen. At least it's good reasons. Not like some that we all know. Just saying.
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5: 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But if you log off, take a step back from all the hype, you'll find that the actual keys to a longer, healthier life are hiding in plain sight. There are four of them. Number one, nutrition. The Mediterranean diet really is the gold standard. Number two, exercise. You should be getting 150 minutes of moderate intensity exercise or 75 minutes of vigorous intensity exercise every week, plus strength training and stretching. Number three, sleep. Sleep is when your body and your brain repair themselves. You should be getting 7 to 9 hours a night. And finally, number four, often gets forgotten, socialization. It's not a bonus. It's a necessity for a healthy life, finding a sense of community, purpose, and belonging. I'm Dr. Sanjay Gupta, helping you live a better life.
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7: 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But if you log off, take a step back from all the hype, you'll find that the actual keys to a longer, healthier life are hiding in plain sight. There are four of them. Number one, nutrition. The Mediterranean diet really is the gold standard. Number two, exercise. You should be getting 150 minutes of moderate intensity exercise or 75 minutes of vigorous intensity exercise every week, plus strength training and stretching. Number three, sleep. Sleep is when your body and your brain repair themselves. You should be getting 7 to 9 hours a night. And finally, number four often gets forgotten, socialization. It's not a bonus. It's a necessity for a healthy life, finding a sense of community, purpose, and belonging. I'm Dr. Sanjay Gupta, helping you live a better life.
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0: 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I am live and local with you on your Friday afternoon. Hope you're having a great start to your weekend. I know I'm about to because I'm out of here. That's right. Mojo's Country Club is coming up next. 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Don't forget, today's a great day to have a great day. 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
4: A better life with Dr. Sanjay Gupta.
5: They say consistency is key, but sometimes you just got to switch it up. A new study out of Harvard School of Public Health found that varying your exercise routine could add years to your life. What exercise someone did didn't matter much. What did matter was that all the exercises together worked all the muscle groups in their body. Now, an added benefit to changing things up is it can help you push through the plateau effect. That's when your body gets so efficient at doing something that you actually stop getting better at it. And we know from previous research that specializing in any one sport at a young age can make someone actually more prone to injury. And as experts we talk to point out, even elite athletes switch up things with their workouts, making sure to target strength, cardio, flexibility, balance, and doing that every single week. I'm Dr. Sanjay Gupta, helping you live a better life.
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0: That's Dylan Scott right there. This town's been too good to us. It's 93.3 Nash Icon, and you're inside Mojo's Country Club. Happy Friday afternoon. So the next time you stay in Nashville, you can rent a Morgan Wallen-themed condo on Airbnb. It sleeps up to 12 people and has four bedrooms, and it costs about $900 to $1,400 per night. Each room has a different theme with a neon sign of the song it's inspired by. The rooms are Cowgirls, Tennessee Fan, Country Blank, and Silverado for Sale. Now, the living room has a neon sign of the name of his bar, which is Morgan Wallen's This Bar, and also framed custom Wallen jerseys. There's also a nod to his infamous arrest on the balcony. There's a chair with a sign that says, quote, "You are not Morgan Wallen. You won't get away with it. Don't throw the chair." Yeah. In other Morgan news, Legacy High School in Las Vegas received over $38,000 from his foundation for their music program and to get new instruments. Morgan has been giving back to the communities he performs in while on tour, which is really cool.
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4: A better life with Dr. Sanjay Gupta.
5: They say consistency is key, but sometimes you just got to switch it up. A new study out of Harvard School of Public Health found that varying your exercise routine could add years to your life. What exercise someone did didn't matter much. What did matter was that all the exercises together worked all the muscle groups in their body. Now, an added benefit to changing things up is it can help you push through the plateau effect. That's when your body gets so efficient at doing something that you actually stop getting better at it. And we know from previous research that specializing in any one sport at a young age can make someone actually more prone to injury. And as experts we talk to point out, even elite athletes switch up things with their workouts, making sure to target strength, cardio, flexibility, balance, and doing that every single week. I'm Dr. Sanjay Gupta, helping you live a better life.
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6: 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But every night when you go to get some Z's, how often do you really think about the temperature in your bedroom? Temperature may be one of the most underappreciated factors in sleep. That's according to the Senior Vice President of Research and Scientific Affairs at the National Sleep Foundation. We often hear about lights and screens and stress, but even modest changes in temperature and airflow can influence both how quickly you fall asleep and how deeply you stay asleep. Most experts will recommend a room temperature of 60 to 67 degrees Fahrenheit. You might also experiment with your sheets and what you actually wear to bed. Play around a bit and see what improves your sleep. You might be delightfully surprised. I'm Dr. Sanjay Gupta, helping you live a better life.
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0: 93.3 Nash Icon, Taylor Swift right there in our song. Welcome inside Mojo's Country Club. Hey, by the way, if you've got young ones, and I'm talking about infants all the way up to pre-K 4, and you're looking for a place for them to go during the day and get themselves not only educated, right, and that kind of thing, but also do it in a Christ-centered way. Well, you can do that at Little Valley Academy. 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
4: A better life with Dr. Sanjay Gupta.
5: They say consistency is key, but sometimes you just got to switch it up. A new study out of Harvard School of Public Health found that varying your exercise routine could add years to your life. What exercise someone did didn't matter much. What did matter was that all the exercises together worked all the muscle groups in their body. Now, an added benefit to changing things up is it can help you push through the plateau effect. That's when your body gets so efficient at doing something that you actually stop getting better at it. And we know from previous research that specializing in any one sport at a young age can make someone actually more prone to injury. And as experts we talk to point out, even elite athletes switch up things with their workouts, making sure to target strength, cardio, flexibility, balance, and doing that every single week. I'm Dr. Sanjay Gupta, helping you live a better life.
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0: 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Welcome inside Mojo's Country Club, playing all the music that made country great and the best of today. Still to come, we'll hear from the Nitty Gritty Dirt Band. Also, Travis Tritt and Maren Morris is up next with I Could Use a Love Song. 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
4: A better life with Dr. Sanjay Gupta.
5: There are lots of things you can measure to get an idea of how healthy you are at any given moment. Temperature, heart rate, blood pressure, just to name a few. But how about how healthy you will be and how long you're likely to live? According to a new study out of the University at Buffalo, two simple strength tests are pretty accurate at predicting longevity in older women. One is hand grip strength, and the other is how quickly people can stand up from a seated position without using their arms. By the way, I remember interviewing former President Jimmy Carter when he was quite old and being really impressed how he just popped out of the chair without using his arms. Not a lot of older people can actually do that. But I think the message here is that maintaining strength as you age is going to help you perform everyday activities, but also help you avoid injury and stay independent. I'm Dr. Sanjay Gupta, helping you live a better life.
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0: That's Mr. Cole Swindell, and forever to me, it's 93.3 Nash Icon. Happy Friday, and welcome inside Mojo's Country Club. So, Zac Brown Band member John Driscoll Hopkins was diagnosed with ALS at the end of 2021. And since then, he says he's been chasing the clock to live as much life as he can. He says he's taking more family vacations, is in the studio more, and still performing on tour. But he's worried that staying active is causing his body stress and exacerbating his condition. He said, quote, "So it's a bit of a catch-22, you know, I've created. I hope that my progression continues to be slow and that I can sing for a long time. But who knows?" Unquote.
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7: There are lots of things you can measure to get an idea of how healthy you are at any given moment. Temperature, heart rate, blood pressure, just to name a few. But how about how healthy you will be and how long you're likely to live? According to a new study out of the University of Buffalo, two simple strength tests are pretty accurate at predicting longevity in older women. One is hand grip strength, and the other is how quickly people can stand up from a seated position without using their arms. By the way, I remember interviewing former President Jimmy Carter when he was quite old and being really impressed how he just popped out of the chair without using his arms. Not a lot of older people can actually do that. But I think the message here is that maintaining strength as you age is going to help you perform everyday activities, but also help you avoid injury and stay independent. I'm Dr. Sanjay Gupta, helping you live a better life.
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0: Welcome inside Mojo's Country Club. I'm Mojo. 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
4: A better life with Dr. Sanjay Gupta.
5: How often do you stop to wonder whether you should share something that's revealing, maybe even embarrassing, with a partner, a friend, or even your boss? In her new book called Revealing, The Underrated Power of Oversharing, behavioral scientist Leslie John says doing just that can help you deepen relationships that are vital to your life. We need people to trust us in order to get things like love, friendship, and career success. That's what she told us. When you make yourself vulnerable by revealing something sensitive, it does make other people trust you. In turn, when you ask someone to reveal something about themselves, showing that interest will generally lead someone to like you more. Why? Because people like to be asked about themselves, she says. It also signals that they are discriminating and choosy, but in a good way. I'm Dr. Sanjay Gupta, helping you live a better life.
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0: Jamie Wilson right there, Watermelon Moonshine. It's 93.3 Nash Icon, and you're inside Mojo's Country Club. So a source is claiming that Keith Urban and Jennifer Lopez have a flirty friendship, and they've been in touch since their divorces. Quote, at this point, it's still very much in the friend zone. But it's no secret, Keith thinks Jen is absolutely drop-dead gorgeous. The problem is, he doesn't seem to have the guts to make the first move. Whenever his friends tell him he should ask her out, he comes up with excuses. End quote. That's according to the source. I'll have to wait and see on this one.
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0: Dave's Country Great and the Best of Today. It's 93.3 Nash Icon. That, of course, Sam Hunt and Country House. So it seems like there's been a lot of shows getting postponed and canceled these days. The latest artist to have to do it are Parker McCollum and Bailey Zimmerman. Parker postponed two shows because his wife is going to give birth in the of their second child. And he said, quote, "Hate having to make that call, but family comes first," unquote. And then Bailey canceled the entire international leg of his tour, which had 10 shows. He says he needs to focus on important family matters. Quote, "Everything's okay. It's just my family needs my attention, and that's what I've got to do." You can't blame either of them for that.
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6: How often do you stop to wonder whether you should share something that's revealing, maybe even embarrassing, with a partner, a friend, or even your boss? In her new book called Revealing, The Underrated Power of Oversharing, behavioral scientist Leslie John says doing just that can help you deepen relationships that are vital to your life. We need people to trust us in order to get things like love, friendship, and career success. That's what she told us. When you make yourself vulnerable by revealing something sensitive, it does make other people trust you. In turn, when you ask someone to reveal something about themselves, showing that interest will generally lead someone to like you more. Why? Because people like to be asked about themselves, she says. It also signals that they are discriminating and choosy, but in a good way. I'm Dr. Sanjay Gupta, helping you live a better life.
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